0: Well, that is definitely a foot-tapping song, isn't it? Wasn't it great? What that was, The Irish Washerwoman by the Irish Folks. Were your feet tapping, Mark?
1: My feet, everything. I love that one.
0: Hello and welcome to the Irish programme on Radio 4EB 98.1 FM. My name is Brenda, and together with my husband Mark, who besides working the panel operator is also co-hosting, we're going to share some stories and wonderful Irish music with you this afternoon. Now, our show is coming to you from Radio 4EB underneath the Story Bridge at beautiful Kangaroo Point here in Brisbane. Did you know that you can listen to the latest Irish programme on demand by accessing our radio programme through your computer, or is there any other way?
1: Anyway, get on the web, you can get it.
0: For up to 8 weeks, and you can access it from anywhere in the world. So it's really pretty great, and you've no excuse for missing the shows now.
1: That's quite exciting to think that anyone, anywhere in the world can listen to you.
0: That's amazing. Well, listen to us, I guess.
1: Yes, well, our next song is called Fields of Gold by Eva Cassidy.
0: Oh, that's a nice one.

0: Gosh, just a beautiful song, that one,
1: love
0: isn't
1: that
0: it?
1: Love that one. And yeah, Ava Cassidy, too. Fantastic
0: just
1: voice.
0: Just gorgeous. Well, can you believe that we're nearly at the end of August, or the end of Lunasa, which is the Irish word for August, and very nearly we're at the start of Mon Fowar. I don't think I've said that right, but anyway, which is the Irish word for September, and it literally translates to mean the middle of the harvest. In fact, both August and September are 2 months that are heavily steeped in Irish folklore that is related to the harvest season. A lot of the folklore is around the figure of the god Lu and the goddess Talchu. Now, the god Lu was known as the god of sun and light and was famous throughout Ireland and other Celtic nations for his great wisdom and his sense of justice. Now, according to Irish legend, he had a mortal foster mother called Talchu. Now, Talchu was believed to be the queen of the Firblogs, who, according to medieval Irish mythology, were the fourth group of people to settle in Ireland. Now, the Firblog lived in Ireland until they, in turn, were conquered and ruled by the people of Dana. Legend has it that the Dana forced Talchu to clear large areas of woodland in Ireland for the planting of grain, and that she worked so hard clearing the land that the poor lady died of exhaustion. The story goes that after his foster mother's death, Lu demanded that the Irish people should commemorate her death each year by holding a festival in her honour, a festival that usually would include feasting on the first fruits of the harvest, singing, dancing, games and craft. Now, throughout ancient Irish history, you'll find many references to the Talchu Games, sometimes known as the Games of Lu. Although games in her honour are no longer celebrated as a national event, harvest festivals and celebrations occur all throughout Ireland, especially in August and September. And we've got a lovely little song here by Foster and Allen called An Irish Harvest Day.

0: Well, there we are. What a classic, Foster and Allen.
1: Okay, never worry.
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1: Well, we've been talking about harvest time in Ireland. Now, harvest time is associated with so many ancient festivals, such as the Lammas Fair, which has just been held. It's usually celebrated on the last weekend of August in Ballycastle, so we've just missed it. But Ballycastle, a lovely little seaside town that can be found on the beautiful Antrim coast close to where I was born. This fair is one of the oldest fairs in Ireland, with the first one believed to have been held over three centuries ago. And Mark, I believe you've got a little tune from that that's often played round about this time.
0: Yes, Brenda, I do. It's the Old Lammas Fair.
1: Oh, one of my favourites.
0: By Sean Wilson.

Now, Mark, I'm sure many of our listeners have been following the wonderful festival that has just taken place in Belfast recently, the wonderful Fleadhúlna Éireann 2026. Well, it looks like it was a fantastic event, and I'm really cross with myself for not going back to Ireland to be part of it all. My Irish family certainly loved it and made me very jealous that I wasn't there. One of the aspects that they really loved was the traditional storytellers. Now, a traditional storyteller is called a Shanachie. The plural is Shanachuhi. I think that's how you

0: and our culture, passing down tales from generation to generation. They preserved our myths and legends and even local news, delivering them with a flair that usually captivated their audiences. Their tales were more than entertainment, though. They were a vital link to our past. Traditionally, a Shanachie can only be trained by another, with lore passed on orally. Now, sadly, the traditional Shanachie is getting rarer and rarer to find. And the rise of modern entertainment and the decline of the Irish language has led to a significant decrease in traditional Shanachie. However, while the original format has nearly vanished, the art of oral storytelling is actually experiencing a big comeback. Modern storytellers blend ancient folklore with spoken word, poetry and personal storytelling. There are two major international storytelling festivals taking place in Ireland in September. One is at the Cape Clear Island International Storytelling Festival, which is held early in the month, round about the 4th to 6th of September, at the remote Gaeltacht Island off County Cork. I think it's called Oland Clary. I'm not very good at pronouncing that. But anyway, if you look up the Cape Clear Island International Storytelling Festival, you'll get more information on it. It features international and local artists who tell in folklore and myths in island halls, pubs and cliff edges. And you can view the schedules and book passes via the Storytelling Festival site. Another wonderful storytelling festival is at Listowel, running from September the 17th to the 20th at the Kerry Writers Museum and Tourist Office in County Kerry. This is celebrating its 8th annual event with the theme Past Voices, Future Stories. It highlights traditional rambling house sessions, workshops and tributes to the legendary Eamon Kelly from County Kerry.
1: I'd slip another song in here. It will be one in the Irish language.
0: Oh,
1: it's
0: yes?
1: By Clannad, and I have no hope in pronouncing it. Would you have a go?
0: Well, I'll have a go, but I'm sure I'll probably get it wrong. You do know that Mark and I are both kind of learning Irish, the Irish language.
1: Well, hopefully Brenda's learning better than myself.
0: We're doing our best here, so our apologies to anyone who speaks it really fluently. We're learning, so just be patient with us. Anyway, I think this is called Hias Cus Nadrodiv Dum, which is down by the Blackwater.

0: The second international storytelling festival that's taking place in September is at Listowel, and it's running from September the 17th to the 20th, I think. Was that right, Mark? I think that's right.
1: I think
0: right.
1: It was September the 17th to 20th,
0: yeah, 2026. So many dates at the moment. And it's at the Kerry Writers Museum and Tourist Officer in County Kerry. Now, it's celebrating its 8th annual event. That's the 8th one of those.
1: That's not bad,
0: pretty good, isn't it? With the theme, Past Voices and Future Stories, it highlights the going from traditional housing sessions to workshops and tributes to the wonderful Kerry Shaughnessy called Eamon Kelly, who's one of the big names as a traditional.
1: We missed it.
0: Look, I tell you, we should have been over there now, shouldn't we? You know, you know, life gets in the way sometimes, doesn't it?
1: It does.
0: It's just the way it is.
1: Next year.
0: But anyway, if you do happen to go over there, there's lots to be seen. And, you know, really, I believe the storytelling featured quite strongly in the Belfast Festival. And my relatives were very, very impressed with them all. So I definitely think next time I'm over there, I'll definitely be going to have a look at some of those wonderful festivals. So I was going to play Belfast, weren't we? We were going to play the Belfast song then, but now we decided we played that last time, so we're going to play Carrickfergus. Hope you'll enjoy
1: Celtic
0: it.
1: Women, lovely song.

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1: Really good value, actually, I think.
0: I think so.
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0: The next little song coming up is Murray's Wedding.
1: Oh, one of my favourites.
0: Good band too. High Kings.
1: Oh yeah, good. They're coming, you know, to Brisbane.

0: Gee, wow. That's a grip on. I think that's one of the best renditions I've heard of Mary's Wedding. It's a song I love anyway, but that was so full of life, wasn't it? Anyway, today we've been talking about harvest time in Ireland and what an important event it was for all farmers, especially in times gone by. A good harvest was important in terms of surviving through the dreary cold winters that we have. But needless to say, many beliefs and customs and rituals were and still are linked to harvest time. The cutting of the last sheaf of corn was known as the cutting of the Caoilge in Ireland. Now, the Caoilge, who is known as the goddess of winter and of the harvest, is often described as an old hag or crone. And in fact, the word Caoilge literally means an old woman or hag. Anyway, she's strongly associated with winter and to the cycle of life, death and renewal. She's also seen as the protector of the natural world. In my folklore studies, I've seen pictures of her in which she's depicted as having blue skin and white hair, and other pictures show her as having a single eye in the middle of her forehead, not someone you would really like to meet on a dark night.
1: Not exactly lovely.
0: No, I would have to say that. Anyway, she was a force to be reckoned with, and at the end of the harvest, as the last sheaf of grain got cut, that sheaf would often be fashioned into some representation of the Caoilge, which was then honoured and kept safe until the next year's harvest. We've got a song that's, we've got another song for me there, Mark. It's nothing to do with harvest, is it?
1: It's definitely Irish.
0: It definitely is one of my favourites as well. Black Velvet Band by the Irish Rovers.

0: There you go. Another story about an immigrant to Australia. Travelled free.
1: Oh, bless it. Our postcard from Ireland today is coming to you from the lovely town of Lys de Varna, which is a lovely little town that's built on the place where the Alley and Golan rivers join in lovely County Clare. Now, I've chosen this place because a very special festival is happening there, which will be of immense importance to our younger listeners and maybe for our not-so-young ones. And that is the Lys de Varna Matchmaking Festival, which runs for the whole month of September. Matchmaking is an Irish tradition that's as old as the hills, and this festival is over 150 years old, making it one of Ireland's oldest festivals. It's a festival characterised by great music, and it encourages single people to get together and meet new people and hopefully fall in love. So what could be wrong with that? The town is actually at home to a Victorian spa complex. Apparently the waters around it are full of sulphur, iron and magnesium. I'm supposed to have all sorts of health benefits.
0: There would be an effect with that, I'm sure.
1: Well, whatever, anyway. So for a long while it's attracted rich and poor from all over Ireland and other places, just to experience the spa part. Now, once the harvest was in, though, and time's gone past, young single farmers would go to town in the hope of finding a wife. And so the matchmaking festival was started. Now, the original matchmaker was a man called Willie Daly. And he created a lucky book of profiles of single people looking for a partner. Now, his great-grandson, also called Willie Daly, carries on this tradition, apparently. I haven't actually met him, I have to be honest with you. But anyway, apparently he meets each hopeful single person and enters their information into a famous 150-year-old book called The Lucky Book. And he claims that if you put both your hands on the cover of the book, close your eyes and think of love, then you're going to be married within a year. So there you go. If you're having a few problems in that area, that might be another thing you might want to try.
0: Yeah, besides online dating.
1: Well, we didn't need to, did we? we were lucky.
0: We did the new fashioned way.
1: Anyway, apparently he's taken credit for about 3,000 marriages. So that's some record, isn't it? Willie says he believes in true love and that such love can be found by simply sitting around tables, having conversations, and most importantly, getting couples dancing with each other to ignite any little sparks that may exist. Well, that sounds like a normal formula, doesn't it, really? Anyway, to that end, the festival offers great music by both local and international musicians and ceilidhs in many of the town's pubs and bars. Wally provides his matchmaking consultations from a seat at the matchmaker bar.
0: Well, I love Finbar Fury, and one whose best songs, I believe, is I'll Take a Glass.
1: Ah, yes, a beautiful one.

0: Oh, that's such a beautiful song, isn't it? And he sings it so well. I just love it. Well, today I'm bringing you a recipe that is going to use blackberries. Now, you used not to be able to get very many blackberries, I found, in Queensland. Blackberries, we would always go out picking blackberries when we were young. And Mum would try and make them into jams and different things, because we didn't very often get berries.
1: Well, blackberries, they're not mulberries, are they?
0: No, they do look a wee bit like a mulberry, but they're definitely not the same as mulberries, no. In fact, I'm really happy to see blackberries. I have to tell you that it's not actually a fruit that I'm dying over myself, and I actually don't like the ones that normally you get these days in the shop. But so I had to find a way of making them. So anyway, I made this into this, I made these blackberries into this dessert that I hope you like. I adapted it from different recipes that we've kind of joined together. So anyway, try this one. It's a, like a little kumquat, of, not kumquat, kumquat's an orange, isn't
1: it? You mean a kompot?
0: A kompot. Have a go at it. Anyway, what you're going to need is you're going to need either two of those little punnets of blackberries that you can buy from big shopping centres. You know, you can get them when they're on special. Or you can actually use, I've actually found some frozen blackberries too. So you need about 250 grams of them. And you need some lemon juice, and you need a half a cup of caster sugar if you've got it. You can use ordinary sugar if you want, it just takes longer to dissolve. And 3 tablespoons of honey. And then for the another part of this, when you're putting it together, you need 600 mils of whipping cream, 1/4 cup of icing sugar, 1 teaspoon of vanilla, and 1 cup of plain Greek yogurt, but I actually use the Greek yogurt with some vanilla in it. I kind of like vanilla as a taste. So what you have to do is you have to first of all combine. It's not something you do all at once. So you make this blackberry thing first. So you put the blackberries, the lemon juice, the sugar, and the honey in a small saucepan over a medium heat. You lightly mix it until the sugar's all dissolved and it's well combined. And then you turn down the flame to a simmer and simmer it for about 5 to 10 minutes. Then you take it off the heat and let it cool completely. Now, this takes anything from 1 to 3 hours, and it really does have to be cold whenever you're working with it. So you can then add that to a jar. You can put that in the jar if you want, and refrigerate it for at least 3 hours. So you get it cool first, and then you put it in the fridge for about 3 hours. So anyway, when you're ready, then you get the stand mixer or your mixer, and you combine the heavy cream, the icing sugar, and the vanilla, and you mix on high until you see stiff peaks. And then you just fold in that Greek yogurt until everything is lovely and smooth and combined. Now, you can actually refrigerate that now if you want and don't feel like or haven't got the time to build the dessert, or you can actually build the dessert. And to build the dessert, what you do is you just get a little glass and a cup or a small bowl, and you add a base of the cream mix, and then a couple of scoops of the blackberry mix, and then swirl that in the base so it's all kind of mixed up. And then you put alternate mixtures until the cup is full. Now, again, you can refrigerate this if you've prepared it ahead of time, or you can eat it straight away if that's depending on what your life's like.
1: Eat it straight away.
0: And if you like, and if you've got any blackberries, we never have any blackberries left over, so you can put another little berry on the top. Some people put mint leaves, some people just leave it with a bit of chocolate, put a little bit of grated chocolate on the top. It's really up to you. But it's a nice way of eating. As I said, blackberries wouldn't be my favourite berry. I don't know if I'm a real berry person, really. But anyway, blackberries are probably my least berries that I like. But I do like it made up into this mixture. I think it's probably the sugar and the honey I like. But anyway, Mark, you like it too, don't you?
1: It's lovely.
0: It's a nice, refreshing one. And what I love about it is you can make it ahead of time.
1: If you put a drop of whiskey with the...
0: Well, actually, that's a good idea.
1: Just a drop.
0: I think it would probably taste even better, wouldn't it? You know?
1: We'll try that next time.
0: Yeah, haven't done that yet. But anyway, give it a go if you think that would work. And I hope you'll enjoy.
1: Well, after thinking about tasting what Brenda just did, we might listen to another song by Barleycorn, Cavern Girl.
0: Lovely.

0: Oh, hasn't he just got the most beautiful voice? I love that song.
1: Yeah, it's one that we haven't played that often.
0: No, I haven't played very often. Sure we don't. Anyway, listeners, that's about all we've time for today. We're sadly nearly at the end of our programme. Thank you for listening, and we hope that you've enjoyed the music and the stories that we have shared with you today. Now, don't forget that the autumn, or in our case, the spring equinox, is fast approaching on September the 23rd. So both Mark and I hope you take the time to celebrate the wonderful change of season wherever you are. So from both of us, slán go fóill agus beannadach.
1: Thank you, Brenda. I'm looking forward to the equinoxes. We usually have a bit of a sit down and everything. All right, we've got a little bit more music coming up. The first one will be Slán Liat by Aoife Scott.

0: If you missed part of today's global program, or you would like to listen to the whole program again, you can.
1: 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The next program is in the Portuguese language.

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Hi, I'm Brisbane Lord Mayor Adrian Schrinner. It's been a year since we rolled out almost 160,000 new green bins to residents across Brisbane. In fact, if you lined up every green bin in Brisbane end to end, it'd stretch all the way from here to Gympie. Together, we've helped divert nearly 69,000 tonnes of garden waste from landfill. It's a simple way to protect our environment while keeping your yard neat and tidy. 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

0: Hi, I'm Adrian Schrinner, Lord Mayor of Brisbane. With just 6 years to go until the Brisbane 2032 Games, we're focused on making Brisbane even better. 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The real measure of success won't be just what happens during the Games. 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

0: This August, Multicultural Queensland Month 2026 brings people together across the state, celebrating culture, community, spirit, and many stories that make Queensland feel like home. 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

0: It's that time of the year again. 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
1: Well, it's time for our weekly update from the Councillor for Central Ward and Chair of Community Arts, Councillor Vicky Howard. Good afternoon, Councillor. How are you?
2: Oh, hello, Irene. I am very, very well and absolutely loving this weather and the many, many festivals that are on. Isn't Brisbane just sparkling?
1: It's sparkling and it's popping. There are so many things on. I mean, I've been flat out. I don't know about you, but my calendar is just bulging with all of the activities that are happening in Brisbane. And someone said to me, what do you do in Brisbane? I said, oh, my goodness, just check it out. So tell me, how active have you been this past week?
2: Yes, Irene, we've had a wonderful week because we have people from all over the world come to play in the Bingham and Amanda Mark Cup. And that's for gay rugby all over. It's an international event. And we had 1,500 people from all over the world, from Japan, from the UK, from Vancouver, from North America. It was amazing. Brisbane had so many lovely people visiting us and they had a wonderful, wonderful time because I told them how very friendly Brisbane people were, and they certainly were. So that was a great event. But of course, there's been so many other things happening. There's been festivals. There's been everyone getting ready, of course, for Brisbane Festival, which is kicking off this weekend. So how fantastic is all of the amazing things that we're doing?
1: Oh, look, I went to the Ukrainian Festival, and that was amazing. Just seeing all, you know, never used to be such a big community, and it's huge now. And look, it was very well attended, and as you said, the weather has been absolutely beautiful. So now I'm looking forward to the Serbian Festival that's happening this Sunday.
2: Well, yes, it's on Sunday the 30th from 10:30 to 5, and of course it's at the Dutton Park State School Oval at Woolloongabba. So that is going to be one not to be missed, and I imagine that you'll be there, Irene.
1: I'm going to try my hardest to be there because I've got a few things happening, but I'm going to try my hardest to be there.
2: Well, it's wonderful dancing and there'll be competitions with fantastic prizes and lots of beautiful Serbian food and sweets and kids' rides. I think it's going to be a very fun event and something that your listeners should put on their calendar. So that is going to be one not to be missed. And I imagine that you'll be there, Irene.
1: I'm going to try my hardest to be there because I've got a few things happening, but I'm going to try my hardest to be there.
2: Well, it's wonderful dancing and there'll be competitions with fantastic prizes and lots of beautiful Serbian food and

0: Queen's Cabaret is having a bit of a showcase prior to the actual gala event, and it's happening in local suburbs.
1: Yes, it certainly is. It's happening all across Brisbane, and I really encourage your listeners to pop onto the website to see where one is happening in their area. But of course, the main event is happening a little bit later in the year in City Hall, and there'll be some tickets going on sale for that as well. So what a great opportunity it is to highlight some of our own homegrown talent right here in Brisbane.
0: Well, I see on Tuesday, the 1st of September, it's at Sunnybank Hills Shopping Town. So it looks like an hour and a bit of wonderful free entertainment in the Sunnybank Hills Shopping Town.
1: Yes, what a great way to highlight some of our wonderful performers who've really enjoyed, I think, being mentored by some fantastic artists across Brisbane. And Irene, we are so blessed, I think, to have so much talent right here in our own state.
0: We certainly are. And look, I also see, checking out the website where it says featured events, and I see some lovely uniformed people, Naval Ceremonial Beat to Quarters. And that's on Thursday, the 3rd of September, and it's going to be in King George Square. So what is that all about?
1: Well, that happens every year, and it's a fantastic opportunity for people to hear some wonderful brass music, but also to get amongst all of the beautiful things that we have right there in King George Square. And Irene, how lucky are we to have a beautiful square that we can have events such as this, because it truly is a great way for people to be able to celebrate those that serve us in the services and so many other different ways that we're able to, you know, to get around the city. So, but the Naval Ceremonial Beat to Quarters is from 6 p.m. to 6:30 p.m. in King George Square. And it is absolutely beautiful because you have the beautiful City Hall in the background. And the practice dates back centuries to the age of sail, when a ship's drums were beaten to summon men to quarters or action stations when battle was imminent. Well, there's no battle imminent, but it is the 125th anniversary of the Royal Australian Navy. So what a great way it is to come into the city and to participate in the ceremonial beat to quarters that will be on Thursday, the 3rd of September from 6 o'clock.
0: And, of course, afterwards you can stay in town and have dinner at some of the beautiful restaurants we've got there. Now, talking about restaurants, is Night Feast still on?
1: No, Night Feast finished last week, and so it was the best ever, Irene. We had so many people tell me how much they enjoyed it. I think they loved having sort of that it was a bit cooler, and there were some little open fires fireplaces that they had there. There were some wonderful artworks. I think there was a seesaw that lots of adults were getting on as well. So it was a wonderful event, and something that, of course, we look forward to every year now.
0: So tell me, Brisbane Festival, it's got such a lot of things happening. Do you know much about this Verso project, the Festival Village at Southbank?
1: Well, the Verso Project Festival Village at Southbank is going to be home to a lot of the programs that are happening across the Brisbane Festival. And it's, again, a fantastic opportunity, isn't it, for people to visit Southbank, because we know just how welcoming that space is. And, of course, there's so many wonderful things that will be happening. Of course, we have River Fire will be happening on the 5th of September. And there'll be a number of vantage points that people can see the River Fire. I go to one that's up near New Farm, but there's spots right across the city. But of course, Southbank will be where the majority of people assemble to watch the wonderful River Fire by Australian Retirement Trust. And we are able to sort of look at the program to see so many amazing things that will be happening at the Verso Projects Festival Village at Southbank. There's a lot of different events that will be happening. I understand that Pacifica Maid is going to be there, and we'll have – there's just so much in the program. It's just so hard for us to pick out any one thing, isn't it? But there's amazing things such as the Fijian Flying Circus, and that's from the 4th of September to the 4th of October, and that will be at the Southbank Piazza. So all of South Bank is going to come alive with the Brisbane Festival. And what a great way that is for us to participate in some of the amazing Brisbane

0: festival events.
1: Wow. Now, I'm going to just swing a little bit south for us now, which is just out of your area, but down at the Kingston Butter Factory, I believe we've got a multicultural festival happening down there as well. So there's festivals all over town. But do we, with all of this activity happening, do we still have things happening at the City Hall and in the mall?
0: Oh, we certainly do. We have our Lord Mayor City Hall concert, and on Tuesday, the 1st of September, my goodness, isn't the year running away from us, Irene? On Tuesday, the 1st of September, it's Liberace, the man and the music. Now, that sounds as if it would be extra special. And of course, there's the opportunity to have a cup of tea and to enjoy a couple of the little cafes that are in and around City Hall. And what a great opportunity it is to go to a free concert in City Hall. And on Tuesday, the 1st of September, it's Liberace, the man and the music.
1: Well, and I can remember watching him on TV when I was a kid, Liberace's music special. What an, I think he was one of the first classy looking acts that I ever saw on the television.
0: He certainly sparkled. He used to wear, I think, quite great, quite lovely costumes and things, and so you couldn't, you know, you could sort of see just what a great entertainer he was.
1: Yeah, probably the preview to what we were going to get with Elton John when it, with all of his magnificent costumes. Now, do we still have gathering happening?
0: We certainly do, and this Wednesday, the 2nd of September, from 12 noon to 1 p.m., it's Ben Barker. Now, Ben is he combines the didgeridoo and the guitar, and so what a wonderful contemporary sound that will be, and it honors the tradition that he is telling the stories of, forging new musical pathways, and what a great way to resonate with audiences of all ages. And so that'll be happening on Wednesday, the 2nd of September at 12 noon in our wonderful City Mall. And of course, Irene, following that, there's always the city markets that are on at the top of the mall. And again, what a great way to enjoy Brisbane on a Wednesday.
1: What a great day indeed. Now, is Big Sound happening this year?
0: Oh my goodness, it certainly is. And Big Sound kicks off on the 1st of September, and it's going to be happening from 3 to 4 p.m. in the Brunswick Street Mall. So I really encourage anyone to pop along to that. But I just think that Big Sound just gets better and better every year. It's running over 4 days and 3 nights, and it brings Brisbane's Fortitude Valley alive with people from all over the world, musicians, industry, media, music lovers, and it's a wonderful opportunity for people from all over the world just to see what Brisbane has to offer. And I think it's going to be a huge success this year, Irene. So looking forward to that.
1: Seeing all of our young people performing, wow, absolutely amazing. We were talking about the red dress, and I was out at the weekend, and someone said, "Have you seen the red dress?" And I said, "Oh, Councillor Howard keeps telling me I have to go and see it." How long have we got left to see that one?
0: Well, it's on until the 13th of September, and of course, our wonderful Museum of Brisbane opens daily from 10 a.m. to 5 p.m. So it is truly amazing. Irene, I popped up there the other day, and there were crowds of people just waiting to have a look at this amazing dress, and it's got such a beautiful story. It's a dress that's been embroidered by 380 embroiderers across 51 countries, all in one dress, and it really is absolutely superb. So I really encourage your listeners to pop along, and of course, it's a free event, and of course, we just love the Museum of Brisbane. There's so many other amazing things that you'll see when you go there, but to pop along to see the red dress is just superb.
1: Wow. Okay. Now, tell us a little bit about the services that Brisbane City Council provides that we can access.
0: Oh, we've got so many amazing things that people can see and do on our wonderful Brisbane City Council website. So I really encourage all of your listeners to go for a bit of a visit to the website and to have a bit of a journey around. You'll find all sorts of things there, such as information about our Story Bridge renewal, our Kedron Brook revitalisation, and of course there's a section there on events and culture, and that will just give you so many different ideas to visit all around Brisbane. You can go on a beginner's guide to walking at the Mount Coober Reserve, or you can go on some top running routes in Brisbane. So there is something for everyone, and really encourage people to have a look on the website. But you can also get some online services, and that's one of our newer offerings that we have on there. So you can report a bin problem, you can pay your rates online, you can report some tree maintenance, you can change your contact details. We're trying to make things as easy as possible for our residents of Brisbane to be able to do business with Brisbane City Council. So we really appreciate people letting us know their experiences, but I think that there's just so much information on that wonderful website, which of course is www.brisbane.qld.gov.au.
1: And you know, my favourite place to go is to go onto the libraries. The library is not just a book fest. There's so many activities happening in our library. And my most favourite library, I'm sorry, I'm prejudiced, Garden City Library, it is always has a big feature of what they're promoting and what is best for kids and the different activities. It is, for me, I've been to a few of them, but that's my favourite library. They always are, the librarians there are just so active and working with the community. It's great. So big tick to them.
0: Well, they really are a great bunch of people. They love what they do, and of course there's always something happening in a library near you, and it's not just, as you say, Irene, it's not just about reading a book. So we are really blessed to be able to have so many amazing opportunities to visit a library near us.
1: Does the Lord Mayor have a special message for us this week?
0: Well, I think the Lord Mayor will be popping along to the Matsuri Brisbane 2026 Festival, which is, of course, the 50th anniversary of the Treaty of Friendship and Cooperation between Japan and Australia. And that is going to be held at Whites Hill State College, and that's on the 5th of September from 10 a.m. to 5 p.m. So as we said before, there are so many things happening across Brisbane, but of course the Lord Mayor very much wants people to be able to make sure that our city is clean and sustainable, and so our large items collection is also happening this week, and that will be on the 30th of August. We will be collecting large items from Acacia Ridge, Archerfield, Coopers Plains, Heathwood, Larapinta, McGregor, Pallara, Robertson and Willawong. So a big collection point this week. And if you've got some large items that you're a bit keen to get rid of, then we encourage you to put them out on your footpath on the Sunday evening to be collected through the next week.
1: So next week we might talk about our Endeavour shops, where we can some of our things have gone to be recycled.
0: Yes, they're a great opportunity for people to recycle, and we very much encourage people to be participating with that as well. I'm looking forward to having a chat with you about that next week, Irene.
1: Well, Councillor, once again, we've exhausted our time limit that we have, and we thank you so much for giving up your precious time to speak with us and let us know what's happening in this beautiful city of Brisbane.
0: It's always a pleasure, Irene. Talk to you next week.
1: Thank you.
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4: 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The first roads under our record Operation Smooth resurfacing program are now complete, with plenty more on the way. It's the biggest resurfacing effort in the city's history, delivering nearly a million square metres of smoother roads across some of Brisbane's busiest routes. Operation Smooth builds on our Big Fill pothole blitz, which at its peak saw a pothole repaired every 2 minutes across the city. It's all part of our investment to improve our roads, tackle congestion, and keep Brisbane moving.

0: 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This August, Multicultural Queensland Month 2026 brings people together across the state, celebrating culture, community, spirit, and many stories that make Queensland feel like home. 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
0: This August, Multicultural Queensland Month 2026 brings people together across the state, celebrating culture, community, spirit, and many stories that make Queensland feel like home. 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

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Until 10 p.m. next Saturday, this is Irene saying,

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0: baked salted clay pans, human footprints fading into the dark matter of a universe beyond the heavens of cosmic chaos and human comprehension. The evolved present is only the future path to the distant pasts. Standing on the precipice of ideas above the chasm of human consciousness. 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

0: Dragi slušalci, zabeležite datum Drina 4, to je Pučka fešta, subota, 24. oktobar, Srpsko-australijanski centar u Vilovom. 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

Kia ora, ko Vicky na taku wingo, ko Muurangi te maunga, ko Kaipara te moana, ko Waikaretu tōku marae, ko te uri ohau te hapu, ko Ngāti Whātua te iwi. I feel honoured to be a part of our Te Karanga o Te Kōwhai Irirangi Rōpū. I have a show on the third Sunday of each month, and my kōrero is based around music. I would also like to thank those who continue to support our Māori radio through their annual subscriptions and invite more to join our Rōpū as a broadcaster or panel operator.

0: Ah, Mine, what a lovely way to start our day. Those are three hymns in Waiata we recorded just recently by our son Christian, and he was more than happy to let me use them on our Te Karanga o Te Kōpae irirangi this morning. So thank you, Christian.
1: Kia ora. Looking for the perfect way to spend a Saturday afternoon? 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
1: See if you recognise this.
2: Is that the key? Are you sure it's?
1: See if you recognise this.
2: I'm sure we did it in... That was it.
1: Okay. Sorry. See if you recognise this. What's this tune?

They all recognise that tune? Somewhere Over the Rainbow, right. But do you know who wrote that? I'll tell you. It was a guy called Gershwin. Ray Tefata Gershwin. From Onehunga. And like, Ray could play that song like nobody in the world could, eh? Because he wrote it, obviously, and he was the best at it. And Ray's fame spread to England. And the Queen heard about Ray and she invited him, along with the Pater Mardi Club, to go to England and to perform his song at the Royal Variety Performance at the Albert Hall in London. Ray was rapt. Never been out of Onehunga before. He'd been to the airport a couple of times. Straight on a plane, went to London, and he got out. He caught a taxi to the Albert Hall. He got out of the cab, he walked straight into the Albert Hall. He said, "I'm Ray Tefata from New Zealand." They said, "Right, we've been expecting you, Ray. You're on now." So Ray put a new reed in his sax, walked out on stage at the Albert Hall in London, and started to play his song.

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He went, shit. And he walked off stage. He was that browned off with himself that he walked off stage. He said, I've shamed myself, I've shamed my family, I've shamed my country in front of the Queen. There's only one thing I can do, and that's to take my own life. Everybody. Nah, forget it. So he went straight back to the hotel. He went to his room on the 32nd floor. He walked out on the balcony. He was about to leap off. And he said, for my own satisfaction, I'll try this tune one more time. So he had one more go.

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1: He couldn't get it. So he threw his horn off the 32nd story building, climbed up on the balcony, and he leapt off. He hit the deck. He was doing about 400 Ks. And as he lay there on the pavement and on the road and on the other pavement, and in his last dying moments, in the few seconds before he finally blacked out completely for the rest of his life, he heard the ambulance coming down the street.

Charming net. What a lovely way to start our day. Those are the Human Near Waiata we recorded just recently by our son Christian, and he was more than happy to let me use them on our Te Karanga o Te Kōwhai irirangi this morning.

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Up next is the Yoruba language program presented in Yoruba and English.

0: And now what you go think about you?
1: Never be me. Never be me.
0: And now what you go think about you?
1: Never be me. Never be me.
0: And now what you go think about you?
1: Never be me. Never be me.
0: And now what you go think about you?
1: Never be me.
0: O fé é jesu,
1: ayakata.
0: O fé é jesu,
1: ayakata.
0: O fé é jesu,
1: ayakata.

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1: Koko Oro. 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
2: 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Ebo Sheyi Odaju. 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
4: eh bo se wa ni
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3: 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Danje processed food.
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